0: have any pudding? How can you have any pudding if you don't chicken me?
1: If you don't chicken me?
0: Yes! Can't you behind the bench then?
1: Can you have any pudding?
0: Stand still, ladder!
2: A decir un secreto.
3: Solo lo sabrá la radio y tú.
2: Vamos a despertar tus emociones más secretas. Escucha.
4: Ritornerà per te. Poesia.